0: Yeah, you're three in a row. Justin Hines and the Dominoes with Cornerstone, followed by Baba Brooks with his musical communion. And there you are, Clive and Naomi there with Open the Door. Your three deep scar tunes for your three in a row here at Jamming the Grooves.
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0: Forget to get yourselves there for the 18th and 19th of July for the Boot Boy Weekender. It's going to be absolutely fantastic. I'm going to be there, the host of Boot Boy Radio DJs. If you want to come and meet and greet, it's a great weekend to come and do that. So head yourself to Great Yarmouth, to the Prince Regent, and we'll see you there. It's going to be a great, great weekend. Talking about great events, Vic Stomp's coming up next Saturday, and you want to get yourselves there. It's going to be an absolutely fabulous day. We've got Ivy White, Carousel Vibes, Redeployed, The Jexit, and the fantastic Regulites. We've also got myself DJing with Big Kev and Little Z from Boot Boy Radio as well. We've got DJ KC, she's going to be throwing some Northern Soul vinyl down. And DJ Kenny Django, and also Ivy White's going to do a little spot as well. We've got Caribbean food all day, freshly cooked from Ritter's Place, and Clinton's going to be there doing that for you. And a barbecue, and of course we've got an amazing raffle. We've had some amazing prizes gifted to us and donated for our two charities, Letters House Hospice and Bulldog Round Table. We're going to be raising as much money for these two charities as we can. Tickets are available either from the Victoria, if you're around the Hertfordshire area and you're near, just pop into the Victoria, you can grab your tickets there, or you can go to www.wegottickets.com/Vic Stomp. Now, I know there's only a few tickets left. Why not come along and have a fabulous day out? Do you know what? Tickets are £25. That's for the whole day. That's not bad, is it? And you've got five bands, you've got six DJs, you've got Caribbean food, you've got an amazing raffle, and also you get to meet new friends and have a dance and enjoy an absolutely fabulous day of music. So why not come along? And Ivy White, who's going to be our first artist at Vic Stomp live on stage, has done us an amazing tune to tell you all about Vic Stomp.
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And there you are. That's all the information you need. Vic Stomp this Saturday, 6th of June. 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Come along. 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And Boot Boy Radio have donated to the raffle as well. And Raw Menswear, one of our big sponsors here at Boot Boy Radio, have also donated to the raffle. Why not come down? It's going to be an absolutely amazing day. It'll be great to see you as well. www.wiggletickets.com/Vic Stomp. Let's play our next soca tune. This is Club Trini. It's party time. And I don't know about you, but I love a bit of calypso and I love a bit of the steel drums.

good is that? Club Trini and Party Time. I'm jamming the grooves. Your sounds for a Sunday evening. Only here on Boot Boy Radio.

0: Now, we just told you all about Vic Stomp, okay? And now, let me tell you something now. Big Kev and Little Z are on their way to Hoddesdon, where Carousel Vibes, a band that will be playing at Vic Stomp, are currently playing now. They've just arrived. They've been handing out flyers. Carousel Vibes, a big shout out to you all. It's just absolutely amazing. The ticket sales are going through the roof. And if you've not got a ticket yet and you really want to go, I suggest please get your tickets now while they're at the price they are, because on the door, they're going to be £30 each. And I'd really like you to get your tickets now. www.wigglettickets.com/Vic Stomp. And of course, you can hear Big Kev and Little Z, two of our DJs for that event, on Tuesday, 8 p.m. till 10 p.m. here on Boot Boy Radio. Coming up after us tonight, we have the birthday boy. Yep, it's Jerry's birthday. Jerry Mulcurrins, with his vinyl choice, will be taking over the airwaves straight after me at 9 o'clock. And at 11 o'clock, the brilliant Phil Duckworth with his Rock Steady Tonight. Our second Northern Soul tune for this hour, the brilliant Jimmy Radcliffe. You all know this one. Let's have a dance.
1: Tonight with you, for the first time, I have learned what my lips are for. And darling, now that I've kissed you, I am crazy.

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1: 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I'm sure nice.

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Listen to Jamming the Grooves. And big shout going out to Big Daddy Bry, our very own DJ here at Boot Boy Radio. Don't forget you can join him tomorrow night. He's going to have a fabulous show for you. Pretty sure it's 6 till 8. I think that's the time. Hopefully I'm right. But yeah, it's going to be a great show. I'll be listening in. I hope you will too. Kevin Turner has just got back from work. He's shattered, bless him. But he has joined us and he's listening in. Thank you so much, Kev. And I'll be up to see you soon with the old trailer tent. You know what I'm talking about. And I'll see you very, very soon. Nat from Carousel Vibes, currently live in Hoddesdon on stage, has just sent us a voicemail. She's looking forward to Vic Stomp on Saturday. Lovely to hear from you, Nat. Thank you so, so much. Terra Fabulous now with Urkel Dance. Let's get you all dancing. Kev, let's get you dancing.

0: Yes, Kev, you're dancing. Back from work. I'm sure he'll have a cool drink in his hand. So if you do tune in on Monday to Big Daddy Bri, you know how good his show is. We have the amazing Stephen Offencer with him in the studio. Both of them together, playing vinyl just for you. And you know how good their show is. So why not join us Monday, tomorrow, 6 p.m. Big Daddy Bri, Stephen Offencer in the studio. They'll be live on Facebook and TikTok and all that. They'll be live on all your social medias as well. You'll be able to watch them and message them live in the studio. It's such a great show. Why not get involved? And of course, don't forget, you can watch Big Kevin Little Z as well, Tuesday, 8 till 10. They'll be there for you, live on Facebook, as always. Let's have our next soca tune, the brilliant Johnny King. And straight after this, it's called Darling.
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I reckon Kev's boogieing now. Dances around the coffee table.

And I know Kev's definitely going to be dancing now because, of course, we got our next Northern Soul tune for tonight. And he's going to enjoy this one. Get the flower out, Kev. It's Bobby Wells. And let's cop a groove. You're listening to Jamming the Grooves here on Boot Boy Radio. Your ecliptic mix every Sunday evening, 7 till 9.

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I'll be big. I'll be big.

0: Do you know what? On Friday night, we did a pre-party for Vic Stomp at the Victoria Pub in Baldock. And we had Kim Clark, our very own DJ KC, there. And she did over an hour of Northern Soul. Do you know what? It was absolutely fantastic. And, you know, I don't know a major amount about Northern Soul. I include it in the show because I know a little bit, not a lot, but Kim, she knows her stuff. And she had everyone dancing Friday night in the Victoria. And it was absolutely fantastic. And I know Kim does listen in. If you are listening, wow, absolutely amazing. I'm going to dedicate this next one to Kev Turner and Big Daddy Bri, Stephen Offenson. Enjoy this. Tommy McCook and the Upsetters and Lockjaw.
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Manchester. 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Phyllis Dillon and A Thing of the Past. Only here on Jamming the Grooves on Bootball Radio. And we're here 7 till 9 every single Sunday, giving you an eclectic mix of reggae, ska, soca and northern soul. Wow. We've got around 10 minutes left of the show. It goes so quick. But I hope you've enjoyed the tunes wherever you are around the world. And you know, keep it locked to Bootball Radio. It's your only station. Your only station. So make sure you keep it locked. Lynn Tate and the Jets. I don't want to see you cry. And I don't want to see you cry.

0: Yeah, big shout out to our very own DJ Shelletti. Thank you for joining us. Hope you're enjoying the vibe on Jamming the Grooves. Don't forget the birthday boy's coming up after me. Jerry Mulcurrins with his vinyl choice. What's he going to be doing for his birthday? I don't know. 11 p.m. Phil Duckworth. But it's rock steady tonight. Definitely worth keeping it locked to Boot Boy Radio for the next 2 hours.
1: 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A DJ Scott for life. 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

come to that time. It's the end of the show. Birthday boy Jeremiah Curry's will be taking over at 9 o'clock. His vinyl choice. We've got a cracking tune coming up for our last tune of the show. Going out to Big Daddy Bry and Kev Turner. I'll be back next Sunday. I'm jamming the grooves here on Boot Boy Radio. Keep it locked. Don't forget, you've got a week to get your tickets for Vic Stomp. www.wegottickets.com/Vic Stomp. It's the only place to be. And we'll see you there. One love as always. Whatever you're up to in the week, take care of yourselves, look after yourselves, and always remember there's someone out there that loves you. Take care.

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5: Oh, good afternoon. Oh, welcome. Yes, my name's Manny P. You're listening to Boot Boy Radio. And I just want to say a big massive thank you to DJ Marky J there for another great show. And catch you again next week. Okay, how are we all doing? Or the weather's a bit up and down here in Wales. So showers, then it's sunny, and then you never know where you are. Okay, you've got a great show lined up for you today. So let's get started, shall we, with a bit of...

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So we all doing anyway. So hope you're all well. All right after the Whitsun bank holiday, and hope you're all getting back into it slowly. And next up is the summer terms and traveling man.

0: 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Yeah, that's Looney Tunes and Rules of the Game. Okay, yeah, next up is one by Junior Dell and the Daylights and Street Tough.
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1: 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Scarfest!

Oh, there you go. Yeah, the tenors and Roger Donkey. Okay, if you're a newcomer to the show and you don't know how things work, or are you this time of the show, until the top of the hour, right, we dedicated entirely to two-tone, right, the two-tone era. And right, so we're going to start off with one from Bad Manners, and this is Inner London Violence.

Skeggy Reggae from the Suncastle Skegness. Papa Echo 25 to Uniform Bravo. From the 11th to the 13th of September 2026. Put it in your diary now. With top live band performances throughout the weekend. From the Magnificent Exodus, Scartopia, the Regulites, Scardust and Scarburst UK. The fantastic Marcia Hastings, 1066, featuring a solo performance from Kelly Foyster, with more announcements to follow. And not forgetting the top vinyl DJs on two sound systems across the three-day weekend, spinning all your favourite ska, rocksteady, early reggae and two-tone favourites. Don't forget to follow our Facebook page, the home of Skeggy Reggae, as well as checking us out on Facebook events for more event details and ticket information.

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Oh, there you go, yeah, the Scarlets and Elgar Stein. I'm looking forward to seeing them at Skarmouth in October. So they're going to be live in Skarmouth. So if you want to see the Scarlets, go and get your tickets now. Okay, next up is one by the Hot Knives. I think we'll play two in a row by the Hot Knives. And this is Harsh Reality.

Oh, there you go. There's Hot Noise and Harsh Reality. What a great band they are. And, Roy, this next song I'm going to dedicate it to a good old friend of mine, Nicola. And, Roy, you know, I was having some dental work done this week. Roy, and Roy bumped into her, not seen her for quite a few years. So, Roy, this one's for you. She's been through the ringer, Roy, over the last few years. So this one's for you, Nick. And this is You're Just So Bloody Beautiful.

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Yeah, there's Harp Nines on Bloody Beautiful playing that one, good friend Nick. And hope to see you soon. Okay, next up is the one from the new Riff Raff album. And this is Baby, You Saved Me.

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there you go, yeah, Kingstonians and Sufferer, what a tune, eh? And right now it's time for another great tune, is the Untouchables, and Tighten Up.

0: Oh, there you go. Yeah, a bit of Desmond Dekker in the Aces. Oh, what a classic, Roy, the Israelites. Okay, here's another, and with Roy Max Romeo and Chase the Devil.
1: Lucifer's

A wonderful voice of Max Romeo there, and I Chase the Devil. Okay, right, going straight over to Germany now with Blue Keller and Scars Our Business.

And there you go. Well, I was a self-help wannabe by the Kubricks, and that was on the Prop Scan album, Rye Volume 2. So, you can get that album, Rye, by going to Prop Scan Records on Facebook. Okay, next up is another one by the Scarlights. This is Little Root Girl.

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Ah, oh, there you go, Marcia Griffiths, and Don't Let Me Down. Okay, I'm afraid the times have caught up with me again, so it's time for me to bid my goodbyes, and I thank each and every one of you for joining me today, wherever you are in the world. And a big, massive thank you to everybody who's been sharing my Facebook things, and I downloaded all my Podomatic stuff. Please carry on doing what you're doing, because we can't do this without you. So big, massive thank you to each and every one of you. I'll be back next week. I may take a trip down to Brighton this weekend. Are you going to have a paddle on the beach or something? But I think there's some scar event going on down there, so I may take a look at that as well. So if you're in Brighton this weekend, I hopefully see you there. But if not, I'll see you back here next Wednesday, and enjoy the rest of your week, and take care, stay safe, and I'll see you all then. All right, bye for now.

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0: 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Yeah.

Yeah, good evening, good afternoon, good morning, wherever you are around the world. You're tuned in to the Equalizer Show, live and loud on bootboyradio.net. I'd like to just remind you that today would have been the 82nd anniversary it is today of D-Day. And to commemorate that, I'd just like to play this little tribute for all the soldiers and military all over the world that lost their lives, especially the ones in D-Day. I'd start you off with this one.

Yeah, just take some time out there to reflect on all those who lost their lives at D-Day so we could carry on with freedom. This one, here we go, start the show off with this one by Simmerip.

I'd just like to say a big thank you to Mark and Debbie. Some fabulous tunes they played in a great show. You've got me now for the next couple of hours.

Yeah, there we go, the mighty Simmerip and Skintin. Yeah, on a German issue, that one. This one dropped through the letterbox this morning. This is Shenley Duffus and Rückenbein.

Yeah, what a fantastic tune that is. That's Root Combine, Shenley Duffus. Next up, we've got the Moon Boys, Apollo 11.

Yeah, what a great tune that is. I think it's being re-released very shortly on Harlem Shuffle record label, but that one's on Amalgamated Records. Next up, we've got Ken Booth and Lady with the Starlight.

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0: Yeah, fantastic tune, that one. That's the Pioneers and Love, Love Every Day. This next one's dedicated to our Shazza over there in Fenner's Coles. This is Justin Wallington and Ico, Ico.
1: 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Tell him Ico. 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
1: Yeah, back to the music now on the Equalizer Show, and this is You, Malcolm, Good Time Rock.

Yeah, fabulous tune there. Sorry, forgot who it were then. That's Hugh Malcolm and Good Time Rock, and this is Eric Morris and Penny Real.

Yeah, what a great tune that is. That's Eric Morris and Penny Real. Next up, we've got the Ethiopians on Woman Capture Man.

Yeah, nice bit of soca there for you. That's Ozzy Lawrence. And I Want to Be in Love. Yeah, next up we've got Roland Alfonso with his 1,000 Tons of Megaton.

Yeah, I suppose after lifting and making the world with 100 pounds of clay, you'd need a black coffee. This is Tommy McCook and the Supersonics.

I think they were strangling a wasp at the end of that. Yeah, staying with the Trojan record label, next up we've got the Pyramids and To Sir With Love.

A great film that was, featuring Sidney Poitier, To Sir With Love. That's The Pyramids. Next up, The Lion Roars, according to Prince Buster.

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0: This next one is purely for me because I love it, and it's Johnny Nash, Green Puff.
1: Take a

Yeah, fabulous. Johnny Nash there, Dream Puff, the B-side of Stir It Up, of course. Fabulous record, both sides. This is Jimmy London and Bridge Over Troubled Waters.

and his cover of Simon and Garfunkel's Bridge Over Troubled Waters. Next up, we've got King Cannon. This is Soul Pipe.

Yeah, from the Kingstonians over to the Ethiopians, and this is Satan Girl.

0: Skeggy Reggae from the Suncastle Skegness. Papa Echo 25 to Uniform Bravo from the 11th to the 13th of September 2026. Put it in your diary now with top live band performances throughout the weekend from the Magnificent Exodus, Scartopia, the Regulites, Scardust and Scarburst UK. The fantastic Marcia Hastings 1066 featuring a solo performance from Kelly Foyster with more announcements to follow. And not forgetting the top vinyl DJs on two sound systems across the three-day weekend, spinning all your favourite ska, rocksteady, early reggae and two-tone favourites. 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
1: Yeah, don't forget to get your tickets there for Skeggy Reggae. It's going to be a fabulous weekend. It usually is. I'll be there spinning a few tunes, hopefully. Anyhow, next up, this is Danny Raymond and Sister Big Stuff.

0: you are. Fool, but let me tell you something. See, there's one guy you gotta do that. You never go, cause I miss the big stuff.
1: Yeah, just less than 20 minutes of the show left tonight. Next up, we've got Dandy, and he's putting the reggae in your skeggy, or the skeggy in your reggae.
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Yeah, fabulous dandy there, and reggaeing your jeggy, not skeggy reggae, as I said at the beginning. This is Bobby Aitken, and don't leave me.

Staying with the Blue Beat label, scratchy old Blue Beat label. This is Chuck and Dobby, and I Was Wrong.

Yeah, next, back three or four more records to go before I hand you over to the one and only Steve Curtis and his Streetwise show straight after The Equalizer on bootboyradio.net. This is Desmond Decker and the Aces and It Make.

0: Yeah, there we go. Papa Brooks Band, a couple more left from me before I pass you over to the one and only Steve Curtis on the Streetwise Show, straight after the Equalizer, right here on bootboyradio.net. This is Clancy Eccles and Fire Corner.
1: No matter what the people say, these sounds lead the way. It's the order of the day from your boss DJ, Iking State. Hopped it from the top to the very last drop.

Mr. Clancy Eccles there on Fire Corner. I'd like to thank everyone wherever you are around the world for listening, and just remember of all those who gave up their lives for D-Day. It's a special day today. Right, this is the last one from me. This is Ansel Collins and Cotton Dandy.

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3: Good evening. Ringing the bell for this final choice on a Sunday evening, because I'm still buzzing from last Sunday's Lost Lane birthday party. Thanks for all the greetings and the shout-outs. And here's a taste of what happened.

0: the Gangsters, we had Slump, we had If and the Scalps, all representing the sounds of the nation. And inside that Lost Lanes venue there in Dublin's Grafton Street. And of course, thanks to James O'Brien, the organiser, and his team. Fair play to all the musicians. Fantastic, great event all round. And you know, while I was there, I took the opportunity to browse Kevin's B84 record table. And he came down from Dundalk, and it's where I picked up a couple of vinyl gifts, all courtesy of the Trozen T-shirt Div and Paul Willowshire. And I want to give thanks and praise out to Barry, One String O'Reilly there, and to Joe, and to Jim, and to Jennifer there. And thanks for putting us up. Right, have a listen to these. These ones, picked them up, yeah.
1: I wonder them stars.

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2: The old record collection, well, the shelf is getting topped up with a brand new splash there from the Scapone, the Heavyweights themselves, and of course that latest single, The Politics Are Nasty, spreading a very important social message, you know, that together we are stronger, you know, and to fight this kind of corrupt system that out there. While in behind, we heard the track, Now Tell Me What To Do, because that was lifted off the limited edition, the Two Tone Club album, Now Is The Time, a French release led by Mr. Black back in 2007. And to open the door, well, the Resetters, well, they banged out an authentic version of the Mafia on their Give Me A Blue Beat disc that I picked up last week there in Dublin, courtesy of, Kevin up in Dundalk. Thank you very much. Right, shout-outs to the Vinyl Choice crew, to Terrorland's main cutter himself, Noel C. Wonder where the game's going to be played next week, sir. And Donald the Duke Reed, plus Sir Philip Ipps Baker on a birthday weekend, and Jar Avatar Bass, and the General Chris Smart, and of course the Lord, the Rude Boy Pat Brown himself, who's delighted about his boy making his debut. Right now, here's an Empire edition with a gatefold just waiting, really, to unfold for you. Let's all begin it off, because you're too rad to be sad with the A100s.

0: are locked into the Vinyl Choice on a Sunday night here on the Boot Boy Radio. Delighted to be in your company as we play there a big DM Rudy Ride Global Sounds to be had there. And we had Too Rad to Be Said, a starter from the A100s. That's all direct from the San Diego Mobs Emerging 12-track album, Rude and Lovely, and it's due out on your own shelves on July the 10th. Keep your eye out. And then our own Whirlpool, Whirl It Revolved When the Radio Went Blah Blah, all from Bochum in Germany, under the Ratatouille's Offbeat Disco Orders, and with that pinch of their own 27, offering a Greetings EP. And that was all tailgated on the road to Cambridge by some knackers and their dams and gin taste buds, because they were staying right out in front on a debut album last month. And to be finally right precise, really, the yellow lines, well, they were all narrowed in when the Players Band, they quizzed Who's That a long time ago, all before their Scarzilla offering that was announced last year.
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0: Before the next tunes come up, I want to give a big shout out to the great big posse in the house. You know, I've been in touch with all the listeners and the likers, to Buff and Tommy Mayo, Shona Andreas and Julia Arts, Rowan Up and Princess Sally. They're all in the Galway house, plus Julie's in Germany, Sally's in Wales, Tammy, Framer Gareth, Rufa Davey, Cheesy Charlie Farley and Ender Down Under. Right, let's kick it now. Keep them away, the Slackers.

Open anchor. There you go. Nutty Boy classic. Not much to be said, really. Bounced the shot by old, didn't it? And that was all on before. Of course, that Pantalon version that pulled your braces up later on. Well, the Toasters, you know, well, they assisted the Secret Agent man. One of the original Yankee third wave rattles. They were Mark Foggo. Well, he found fame, of course, with his Scarsters all in the Netherlands to Skedanks. That scene around a big time. Right back at the top. And, of course, the World of Slackers. Not too sure there where were they for or against the old masking. Not too sure. Of course, it divided the community, split us all up and stopped us really aiming our thoughts in our direction and our pain towards them. Because, anyway, they were lighting up a beam there. And, of course, keeping all the hordes of fans out there, you know, going, right, OK, I want to send some tunes out. So these next go out to the big generators themselves, to Rivero, to the Bad Boy Hanson, to Mark Fiora, to DJ Saint Laurent, and the Disciple of House Music, because they're all collaborators in Mixed Cloud Land. Right, here's a bit of a honey dripper for you, the Unsustainables.

0: Free Van's currently making some noticeable noise on the festival bills. We had the Queen's Ska Punkers there, the Doom Stompers, exploding some stiff media comments as political jokes, and that's all before and after sound checks. The Rookie Numbers, well, they shared their own latest single, which is Dichotomy, with us, and that's all from their Leeds Breakout House. And while the Unsustainables, well, they gave us a Honey Dripper Rocket, all direct from their North Carolina bubble camp, indeed. Right, festival time.
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0: I want to send high praise out to Gal Baloop and to Bobo and to Liam Cole, Nevy Colbert, Mickey Fantasy in the Waterford Scar Club, and We Way Music, and all for that. Well, their tick like efforts out there. Top drawer, take a bow, sirs and ladies. Right, now, are you knocking on me door?

0: true.
1: Fantastic. Some sweet sounds there, direct from Callous Caviar at the top. They're knocking on my door, standing 10 feet tall. Switzerland Scar Kings, they are Citizen Fish. Oh, they swam into view thereafter because, well, the world's gone mad, isn't it? We know that. And with a tune that first performed in 2015 on the Bath's Crew man-made album, The Specials, well, what more can be said? They went out on a Friday night and they returned on a Saturday morning, just as I think you did too. And then to grab a right slice right at the end, we, of course, we had Wren's Big Push cover of The Englishman in New York. And, of course, Wren, well, certainly going places. I've seen a survey there of some of the biggest fans that you're expecting the English fans to jump right up there in front of everybody on the front covers. And, of course, Wren's right up in there, as are the Skinner Brothers. And I was fortunate to get tickets for their Electric Ballroom gig in November. So very much looking forward to that. And maybe Wren might turn up on that. You know, and a fantastic gig altogether. Keep your eyes peeled. Play them on the shows.
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1: Right, for the next tune, I want to send out love and respects all to me, I know, for Easter Poesy, Yaya, Lexi and me boys, Tommy and Max, who I'm delighted to say is well on the road to recovery and the Garrowlands to run very soon, thanks to the meds and the physio. So right now we're going to plunge right into the depths of the community rooms with a five-piece salute to our reggae world. 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

0: box by finding some good vibes here. All thanks to the creators for a large round there of Sunday Night Blazers. All for your cans in your bins. We had the mighty Clive Matthews there, ranging right at the top. Some reggae music there with some vibes, you know, and all produced by the Alpheus contributor Roberto Sanchez at the ALO and the Art Music Studio in Spain. And that was before L16. Put that smile on your face with some more Bristol charm, all to protect the mood, just in time for one of Ireland's recent imports, D-Mac Burns there, to uplift the scene there right from the mountaintop, and challenging the Treehouse Fire crew there to push it, featuring Barney Boom as a dynamic five-piece with the Welsh roots, before the legendary and the Monty Naismith reading the Crimes of Passion there alongside those Obsessions. And I want to say thank you to Monty Naismith, who sent us fantastic birthday greetings last week. If it is you, sir, thank you very much. I'm totally honoured. And to everybody else there that send out some respects to us. Yeah, appreciate it. Love it. Right.
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0: Yeah, enjoy yourself. It's later than you think. And before the next tunes, I want to send them out to the driver, Carlos, to David D, and to Emperor Nero in the house tonight. Right now, here's growing some natural right.

Excellent baseball bat getting it right this time there. We're closing in here, and we had the natural right. They were driving London right at the top because they're heading around all the south and the summer festivals, so of course with their own South Bank Nights album all ready to unload. The J Boys, they were in the middle, of course, lifting the stages themselves many years ago with the African people, right when the sunset was down there. Right now, time's ticking, so I want to get this anthem in here from the Sound System 7 group, and, because it was only released yesterday.

Yeah, I'll play that again. Anthem, Sound System 7. Well, that's about it. Tar for keeping us company here on the Boot Boy Radio on a Sunday night sleep zone. And I hope it all kept you awake. And until the next stream together, well, I'm going to leave you with Fun by Three, because they're leaving us, of course, a legacy to who's running the show. Stay bouncing. See you next time.

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The next best the people honor and praise. The next the people fear. And the next the people hate. But when the best leader's work is done, the people say, we did it ourselves.

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Welcome along to wherever you listen in the world. This is Boot Boy Radio. My name is Rude Boy Murph, and we've got a great show, as always. Plenty of great tracks to play, and I managed to pick up some Collectors Rocksteady. Been done a bit of shopping this week, and picked up some new additions to my record collection, which I'm going to happily be playing for you during this show. Starting it all off, Splashdown, the Chrysalites.

of that is Vincent Gordon, Sounds and Soul. It's a great, great seven. And I'm so pleased I've managed to get hold of it. Sometimes you get these records in your head where you hear them played. And I've been searching for that, trying to get a copy of that. And it's been so hard. So I'm happy. I'm a happy chappy today. Well, that will soon all change, don't worry. We're going to go now with Byron Lee. This is Soul Scar.

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Satisfaction there. That's Carl Dawkins. And, well, the chap before that as well was Children Get Ready, The Versatiles. A couple great tracks there. And that track, Carl Dawkins, came out in Trojan Records 1970. I actually thought it came out a lot earlier. I'm not so sure if that's not been reissued on the Trojan label. Because, I don't know, I'm sure... my copy's a Trojan copy, but I'm sure it was released a lot earlier than that. It sounds more of a 68. Yeah, I'm a bit of a train spotter there. It all turned into a train spot all suddenly. I'm not. I don't know what I'm doing half the time. All right, this next track, this is In Terms. Nothing is impossible. My name is Bootboy Murph, by the way, if you don't know. Welcome along to Bootboy Radio. Hope you're enjoying it. And I've got plenty of great tracks to try and squeeze in.

It Must Come. That's Dennis Al Capone. And of course, that's him singing over Better Must Come, Delroy Wilson's song. What a great version that is, and I do like it. So, this next track, Derek Morgan.

Bibb and Scar, the Scatterlights there. And I was just trying to work out, that song has been with me for a long, long time. I first heard that song many, many years ago. And I was just trying to work out, I set up my my DJ company, Rhubarb Productions, specialising in reggae and ska. And we were doing events, and we had our 30th anniversary last year. And that was probably one of the first records I've ever played on our setup, on our sound system. And I'll hold that record close to my heart. It's a great track. I love it. Love playing it. And I shall continue playing it. It's a great track. And it holds fond memories. And we're still doing quite a lot of stuff. I obviously do lots more stuff with Boot Boy now. And that takes over more of my time than my own events. I like to get out there, I like to play it out to people, seeing people dance, seeing people move. It makes it all worthwhile. And hearing your responses and your replies, please get on the Facebook and come say hello. Rhubarb Productions. Come say hello. And share your comments, views and comments, and any requests, because I'll play them if it suits the show. And it makes it all worthwhile. We're going to move on now. This is Dandy, Trouble in the Town.

Oh, that's Dandy there. Dandy Livingston, trouble in the town. He was born Robert Livingston Thompson in 1943, Kingston, Jamaica. He moved to the UK in the late 1950s when a London-based company, Carnival Records, they were seeking a Jamaican vocal duo. So he filled the requirements by double-tracking his own voice. And he released records under the name of Sugar and Dandy. In 1967, he signed to Scarbeat Records. In 1968, he had quite a few hits with Scarbeat Records, I must say. And he also produced Red Red Wine, Tony Tribe, at the same time. In 1968, he signed the Trojan Records. And when he was a Trojan, he got his own subsidiary label, Downtown Records. I'm not going to go through Danny Livingston's biography. You know the story. What a great artist. What a legend. Moving on to another legend. This is Slim Smith.

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Oh, that's great. That's Casino Royale by Casino Royale. And they are an Italian band. They were formed in Milan in 1987. And the name is inspired by Ian Fleming's book. And of course, for the younger generation, and for those that don't know, James Bond. And I was going to do an impression of James Bond, but I won't. You don't want to hear that. But you might want to hear this. This is Las Furans Expresso.

Desmond Dekker there, King of Scar. And he certainly was the King of Scar. What a legend, and what a great track that is. Sounds so good. It sounds so fresh as well. And brilliant. I love playing that. And don't forget, check out all the events that are going on Boot Boy Radio. Lots of great festivals that Boot Boy Radio will be playing at. A few that come to mind. Melton Mewbury, a Scar Festival in July. I should be there. Some mates will be. I'll be DJing, hopefully. There's events in Coventry. So many great events having that Boot Boy involved in. Go and look on the Facebook page and check out all the different events. And check out the other shows. There's some great shows on this station 24/7 throughout the day and night. And some great shows coming your way. So please, please support the station, Boot Boy Radio. We're the only one.

It's All Right. That's Ken Parker, the soulful voice of Ken Parker there. That came out in 1968, Amalgamated Records. And I just added a point to that. That, for me, personally, ska and reggae is my go-to. If I had a bad day at work, a bad day in the office, or just met horrible people, my go-to is my ska and reggae. I switch off,

look out for each other. This is a bit of a... please look out for each other. You know, I've got friends, I've got people that are struggling with all different issues and problems. So please, please look out for each other, support each other. One love. This is what we do. This is what we do, the music we do. And we get through it. Life's, there's no plan in life. There's no manuals. It's hard. And let's make it a bit easier, you know? So one love to you all. And yeah.

Jackie Brown, People of the Day. Please, please don't do a Google search on Jackie Brown, because you'll be surprised of the. Let me tell him the porno sites. I'm sure he wasn't a porno star. Yes. It's obviously a name they use for, I don't know. Don't ask me. What's going on there? That's bonkers. Anyhow, I must say a big shout out to Lefty. He's an old mate of mine. Went to school together. We did apprenticeships together in the same company. And we went gigging together. We sort of done our teenage journey together through a lot of different music. And he's very supportive of what I do musically. And anyway, we met up last month, I think, at one of the gigs. He turned up. And I ain't seen him for ages. So it's a good chat and all that. And then I might see him last week. Another charity deal I was doing. He turned up again. I think he's stalking me now. Anyhow, but I said I'd give him a shout out at location. So if you're in your van somewhere driving around, this one's for you, mate. Big shout out to you, Lefty. We'll definitely catch up soon again. Wonderful world, beautiful people.

the law.

0: Handicap, The Law. It came out in 1970 on Duke Records, produced by Byron Lee. What a great track that is. My name's Rude Boy Murph. This is Boot Boy Radio. How about a bit of Skinhead Train, The Charmers?
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Oh, that's Mix Up Girl with the Creations. And that came out in 1969 on the Punch label. Now, the Creations, I don't know a lot about them, to be honest with you. They had about 10 singles. And I've only got the one of them. And I don't know much about the others. So I don't really know anything. I didn't realise they had 10 singles. I only know that one song of theirs. So I might be missing out on something. I don't know, maybe I am. Maybe not. I have to go digging deep in those collector's record shops, trying to find some other tracks of theirs. Now, this is one of my best. I love this track. This is Derek Harriott, Monkey Scar.

Hot ass hoochie coochie kapoo. The Four Aces. Now, if that ain't got you moving in your chair or dancing around your kitchen or whatever you're doing, go check your pulse, mate. Something wrong. Look at that. What a tune that is. Oh, I do love doing these shows because I just discover records I haven't played for ages. And that's on the playlist for the next gig I do out. I'm going to get that one out there. This next track is the Maytals. Another earlier one for the Maytals, an early tune of theirs, Never You Change.

Oh, Junior Mervin there, Police and Thieves. Oh, I was just thinking back. That song brings back so many great memories. Oh, God. That's a fantastic song. What a great song. And when I first heard that song many, many years ago, it sent chills down my spine. And I'll play again there, and it does the same. What a song. Tremendous song. And Julie Moon, what an artist. Fantastic artist. So great a voice. Great, soulful, oh, sweet voice. And it's been a journey, you know. It's always, well, life's a journey, but it's been a journey. And it gives me an opportunity to say big thanks to everyone that has supported me through my journey and the music. People that inspired me and, you know, encouraged me with the music. And the artists and the bands I've met have been a pleasure. I've been quite privileged to work with quite a few great bands, DJ for them and stuff. Absolutely fantastic. And I met a lot of great people throughout all. I like to mix it up. I like to get involved and chat to people. I've met some interesting people. And it's been great. And I like to add that to the music, you know. And I've not just reggae and ska. I've got quite a open friendship with a lot of great people and great bands, other bands as well, different kind of music. But this is where I love. This is the music I love. We're going back a bit. I'm playing in two tone, so we're going to go a bit of two tone. And two tone is where I started all off. I grew up in 1970, so two tone came about when I was buying music and stuff. And it inspired me to go and buy the originals, and got me into my massive record collection, which my partner, my wife, hates me for. She keeps moaning, groaning. Why have I got so many records? Why do I keep buying records? Why do I need more records? What's all these boxes doing? Oh, don't go there. She doesn't listen to the show, so we're all right. Oh, big hello to her. Anyhow, right, moving on quickly before I get myself in trouble. This is a selector.

Oh, there's a selector there. Danger. Well, I'm going to sign my goodbyes now because I've got running out of time, as always. My name's B. Roy Murph. Many, many thanks for sending your ears for listening to me and enjoying my show. I hope you've enjoyed it. Don't forget, go on to Facebook, RuPaul Productions, come Saturday, and any requests, I'll see what I can do. Enjoy the rest of the station. Many, many great shows coming your way throughout the day.

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1: Well, hello, and welcome to this week's Reggae Train. Good morning, good afternoon, good evening, wherever you are in this fabulous world. I hope you are well. Hope you're ready for some cracking tunes, because that's what I've got lined up. Anyway, less of the talking, let's get on with the show. I'm going to start off with a couple of fab records. Fab label, that is, not fab records. They are fab records, but they're on the fab label. We're going 1967. Going to start off with this Prince Buster one. And this one's called Bye Bye Baby.

What a great record to start the show off with. Nice bit of rock steady there. Prince Buster, Bye Bye Baby, 1967. And that's the year that we're going to stay with. This time, we're on the Fab label like we were before. This time, though, the Soul Tops and Baby I've Got News.

Soltops, Baby I've Got News. Early Fab record, 1967. And to be quite honest, with the early Fabs, you can't go wrong for a nice little bit of rock steady before they moved into the reggae tunes. We're going to stay 1967. This is a new one that I've picked up just recently. Had it on a pressing for a long time. Managed to get myself a Jamaican copy. This, Joe Tex, and Stop That Train.

Keith and Tex, 1967, Stop That Train. I finally managed to get a proper copy instead of a pressing. Fantastic. Right, let's go 1968, this one. We're onto the Trojan label, Tommy McCook and Breaking Up.

Beautiful track there on the Trojan label. Tommy McCook and Breaking Up. We're staying 1968 with this great cover. The Martinez, and I second that emotion.

Right on Time by the West Indians, 1968. Let's have a couple of instrumentals. This next one that I'm going to play, I played the vocal version of this last week, which was the Carrabeens' Let Me Walk By. Go on to the Crab label, and here you've got the instrumental by Vincent Gordon called Walking By.

Benson Gordon walking by the instrumental cut to the Carrabeens. Let me walk by. I had to think then. There you go. Brain's going again. Anyway, let's have another instrumental. This time from the Camel label, Carl Bryan, Run For Your Life.

What a fantastic track there. GG Grosset, Run Girl Run. You'll find that on the Crab label with a fantastic Dennis Walks, The Drifter, as the B-side. We're staying 69 for a few more records. Let's have this. Tropic Shadows, Do What You Want.

Tropic Shadows, Do What You Want. Let's move on to the Studio One label. Couple of Cox and Dodd produced records. Gonna start off with this, The Gladiators and Hello Carol.

There you go, Gladiators. Hello, Carol. Let's stay on that Studio One record label with this one. Hijack by Jackie Mito.

Jackie Mito, Hijack, 1969. Cox and Dodd produced on the Studio One label. Let's go back 1 year again. Let's go back to 1968 with this. The Silverstones, and Don't Say No.

Great track there. Beltones, Home Without You. Just had a bit of a panic on there. How can you get your headphone lead mixed up with your microphone lead and end up all tangled up? Well, if you've been watching me, you would have seen you certainly can. Right, let's stay 1968. This is a new one for me. Came through the post last week. Claude and Gino and the Mighty Quinn.

There you go. Great cover of the Manfred Mann track, The Mighty Quinn. And if you're a rugby follower, a rugby fan, I was going to say, a rugby follower, and you've ever been down to the Stoop to see Harlequins, that is what they get played out to. Always a great game with them. They're one of my favourite teams, but most people support football. 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Anyway, let's stay 1968. Let's go on to this. The Maytones and Billy Goat.

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0: Skeggy Reggae from the Suncastle Skegness. Papa Echo 25 to Uniform Bravo. From the 11th to the 13th of September 2026. 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With top live band performances throughout the weekend. From the Magnificent Exodus, Scartopia, The Regulites, Scardust and Scarburst UK. The fantastic Marcia Hastings 1066, featuring a solo performance from Kelly Foyster, with more announcements to follow. And not forgetting the top vinyl DJs on two sound systems across the three-day weekend, spinning all your favourite ska, rocksteady, early reggae and two-tone favourites. Don't forget to follow our Facebook page, the home of Skeggy Reggae, as well as checking us out on Facebook events for more event details and ticket information.
2: Yeah, two great events coming up, Melton Scarfest July, and then in September, Skeggy Reggae there in Skeg Vegas. What a great place that is, just down the coast from me. Don't think I'm going to be there. I think I'm DJing at Flatlander Scooter Rally on that same weekend, which is a great shame because I'd like to have gone to Skeggy Reggae, but you never know. Things might change. Anyway, moving on with the music. Let's go 1970. Let's go on to the Aki label and let's have this. Schoolboys, Do It Now.

I've just faded that one out because I've just noticed that the needle that's on my record is full of dust. Even though I clean my records before each one I play, and from what I can see, the sound quality on that's not very good. I might try and get it played later on. But anyway, we're going to stay 1970. This is a new one for me as well. This one, Magadog, Mr. Foundation.

There you go, 1970, Magadog, Mr. Foundations. I was talking with Matt Wilson earlier on about that, and we know that there is an earlier copy of that, of 68. We're not sure whether it's the same, so I'll have to have a listen and see whether they are the same record. But that one is on the Parma Supreme, obviously 1970. That's the year that we're going to stay with, going to play an instrumental. It's this one, Baron Lee and the Dragonairs, and Squeeze Up.

Bleachers, ease up. Time for another instrumental. But can you guess what the vocal is to this one? This is the Maytals. In fact, no, it's not the Maytals. It's the B-side to the Maytals' Pressure Drop. This is Smokescreen, Beverly's All-Stars.

0: Outstanding track there by Austin Faithful on the Blue Cat label, Uncle Joe. Helps if you don't turn off your mic, doesn't it? Trying to turn off something else and just turn my mic off. Anyway, let's go on to the Joe label with this. Brixton Cat, Big and Fat.
1: Brixton Hot, look how you're big and fat. Moom, I'm gonna wreck your pum pum.

Brixton Cat, Big and Fat, Dice the Boss, on the Joe label. And I do need to apologise to all my fantastic listeners. I did make a mistake earlier. The very good, the very knowledgeable Mark Wilson just got in touch with me and said, it's not Uncle Joe. So you got Uncle Joe on the Blue Cat as a bonus. Why I thought it was that, I don't know, because on my sleeve for the record that it is the instrumental to, I've actually got it written on it. So Christ knows what I was thinking there. So let's have the vocal to the instrumental of Smokescreen, which is The Pioneers and PP Cluck Cluck.

There you go, Pioneers, PP Cluck Cluck. The instrumental, or the vocal that I should have played. But while we're on that track, let's play the instrumental to Uncle Joe. It's on the B-side of Moon Hop, it's the Regulites, and it's Harris Wheel.

There you go. Finally, we got there with the right instrumental to the right vocal to the right vocal to the right instrumental. There you go. Reggae Lights or the Hippie Boys, Harris Wheel, B-side 2, Derek Morgan's Moon Hop. Let's have an instrumental. We're going back 1967. This is the Soul Vendors and Darker Shade of Black.

There you go, Soul Vendors, Deeper Shade of Black, produced by Jackie Mito, that. And if you can find one, Norwegian Wood, very similar to that, you can find that on the Blue Coxon label. Let's jump forward, 1969. Max Romeo, Wine a Goosey.

Max Romeo, 1969, Whiner Goosey. You'll find that on the Unity label. That's where we're going to stay with this. Big Skinhead favourite, this next one. The Reggae Boys, What You Gonna Do?

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Welcome back to the Reggae Train. Got about half an hour to go. Going to go back to 1968 with this one. We're going onto the New Beat label with this. Devon and Tartans, and let's have some fun.

Devon and the Tartans, let's have some fun. Let's stay on the New Beat label with this. This is the B-side to the Termites' Push Push, and it's called Girls.

Really nice track, that one, by the Termites. B-side to Push Push. We're staying New Beat. Be the last one from this label. This one's The Maytals and My Testimony.

Matels, my testimony on the New Beat label. Right, let's go back 1 year, 1968. Let's have this. Bring It Home by the Kilowatts.

Killer Watts there, Bring It On Home, 1968. What a great track that is. Just a quick word about all the shows that we've got on today. Boot Boy Radio, broadcasting 24-7, www.bootboyradio.net, which you'll know anyway because you should be tuned in. Anyway, coming up after me, it is supposed to be Chris Popple and the Mixtape Show. But I do believe Mark Jones, the Cockney Taff, he's going to be standing in for Chris for 2 hours. Chris is otherwise engaged, doing other things, can't make his show. So Mark has kindly stepped in on the helm, and hopefully he'll have a great show. After that, Drive Time, Ali Scarbar, DJ Catflap for 2 hours, then DJ Maffers, Big Kevin Little Z, followed by DJ Atty, Sean Atty there, and then Mr. Scar finishing off the day. So a great lineup of shows coming up straight after me. Right, let's go 1970 with this. Alton Ellis, Tumbling Tears.

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Really nice track. We're going to stay 1970. We're jumping onto the Trojan label with this. Carl Dawkins and Satisfaction.

0: Cal Dawkins, Satisfaction. Not as long as I thought it was. That record nearly caught me out. Anyway, we're staying 1970 with this. The Monster and Beverly All-Stars.
1: Get up, Flassie. It's a Monster. A tribute to the late and great Prince Ruff, ever tough.

Oh yes, Flossie, it's the Monster, Beverly All-Stars there, 1970, you'll find that on the Trojan label. Got what, 15 minutes left, so I'm going to finish off with 69 tracks, I think. Let's finish off with 69 tracks. Let's play this one, Lee Perry, What a Botheration.

What a great track there. Lee Perry, What a Botheration. Let's move on. West Indians, Strange Whisperings.

West Indians, Strange Whisperings. Find that on the Camel label, and that's the label that we're going to stay with this next one. The Melatones and Facts of Life.

Melatones, Facts of Life. Really nice track. Good double side of that one with the Termites. I'll Be Waiting on the Other Side if you get it on the Camel label. What have I got left? 6 minutes, so I'll probably get two records in. But before that, I'd just like to say big thank you to everybody that's tuned in this afternoon for the Reggae Train. It's always appreciated, the feedback that you get on the chat rooms, people getting in touch with you, people telling you that you've played the wrong record to the wrong instrumental. I don't mind. That's what it's all about. It's a massive learning curve. Even though I've been doing this for 40 odd years, I'm still learning. There's still records out there that I want. There's still records that I'm looking for. Anyway, don't forget, straight after me, Mark Jones kindly stepping in for Chris Popple with a mixtape show, the Cockney Taff. I'm sure he'll have a great time, and I'm sure if you listen to it, it will be a fantastic show. Two more from me before I go. I'll be back next week, same time, 12 till 2 for the Reggae Train. Going to finish off with two tracks. First one's going to be Baba Dice, Wanted, and I'll probably follow that up with the Conquerors, If You Can't Beat Them. So from me, Toodle Pip, TTFN, have a great time. Enjoy the rest of the week. Thank you.

0: Bubba Dyson wanted. Time has caught up with me. I'll play The Conquerors next week. Be one of the first tracks that I play. So from me, all the best. Have a great one. I'll leave you in the capable hands of the Cockney Taff, Mark Jones. Have a great one. All the best, guys.
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1: Well, welcome to my edition of the mixtape. Thank you to Rob Bradley there for a fantastic two hours on the reggae train. My name is DJ Marky J, the Cockney Teff. I'm going to play records that I don't normally play on the Wednesday Spin, 12 o'clock, my normal show. I'm going to play songs that maybe a bit of mod, a bit of ska, but two-tone stuff like that, stuff that Chris normally plays. Hope you enjoy it. Well, I'm going to go back to the late 50s, a song that Catflap normally plays. It's Lord Rockingham's 11 and Hootsmon.

Oh, there you go. That's Lord Rockingham's 11 with a track called Hootsman. Well, this is, say, this is Marky J covering for Chris P on the mixtape show. I would like to say that Chris hasn't given me the keys to the lounge today, so unfortunately, 3 o'clock, there will be no lounge session today. However, we will be going on to the Time Tunnel. I don't remember, back in the 60s, Owen Avon produced a TV show called The Time Travel. What we're going to do is, we're going to jump on the time travel, and we're going to go back and listen to a couple of the old boy bands from the late 70s. I'm not going to give you any clues. Well, I'm going to give you a clue now. Get your tartans ready. My wife is a bit of a fan of this band, and she's asked me to play them. So we're going to go that there. But that will be around about 3 o'clock. Right, Miss One with the Tunes. This is The Supremes and Baby Love.

Oh, there you go, the classic sounds of the Supremes and Baby Love. Right, next track I'm going to play you is Ardeen Taylor, and he's got to go and see Jane.

Oh, Edwin Starr there. Well, absolutely fantastic track. SOS, Stop on Sight. I'm going to move off the soul scene for a little while now. I'm going to move over to the Mod Revival era, back in the late 70s, early 80s. Probably the best band of that era, of course, is The Jam. I'm not going to play A Town Called Malice because, in my honest opinion, there's a lot more better tracks than that. You go to a lot of sessions and they would play Town Called Malice. I'm going to play one of my favourite Jam tracks, Funeral Pyre.

Well, there you go. Of course, that's the Jam, Funeral Pyre. Well, I'm going to stick to the mod revival area. This is the Chords and a track called Maybe Tomorrow.

Yes, there we go. A word for one of our sponsors, the Prince Regent, down there in Regent Road in Great Yarmouth. If you're in the Great Yarmouth area, pop along, say hello to Ali. She won't bite. Get yourself a couple of drinks in the Prince Regent. While we're talking about the Prince Regent, give you a heads up, the weekend of the 18th and 19th of July, Boot Boy Radio will be broadcasting live from the Prince Regent. There's a few bands there as well. So if you're in the Great Yarmouth area, then get yourself down to the Prince Regent. There's a few Boot Boy Radio DJs going to be there. I'm going to be there. A few hours. I know. I think Mark Wilson's going to be there. I think Rob Bradley's going to be here as well. Talk about Rob Bradley. I'd just like to say thank you for the Reggae Train. What a fantastic show that is. Right. I'm going to go back now to the early 60s, mid 60s. With The Who.

Oh, there you go. That's the Who with the Kids Are All Right. I'm going to stick to the mid to late 70s and the mod scene from that area. I'm going to play a track by, probably in my view, the greatest mod band of that area. This is the Small Faces and Ichiku Park.

That's the Small Faces with Ichiku Park. Well, I'm going to change tack a little bit now. I'm going to move over to the late 70s, early 80s. And it's the two-tone era. I'm going to start with The Selector and The Whisper.

Oh, there you go. That's a selector. We have a track called The Whisper. Right, I'm going to stick to the two-tone area now. I'm looking for this gal. I don't know what she's called. I think she might be called Lorraine.

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She took the car and went to

Of Course Madness there, with their baggy trousers. Next track we're going to play you is by The Specials, and it's Rat Race.

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1: Yes, it's the mixtape with me, Marky J, sitting in for Mr. Popper himself on the mixtape show. Next track I'm going to play you now is I'm going to move back into the late 70s. I'm going to play a bit of punk rock. This is the Penetration and a track called Don't Dictate.

Oh, that's Penetration with a track called Don't Dictate. Right, is anybody thirsty? Yeah? Let's go down the pub then, shall we?

Of course, that's the Sex Pistols with their Holidays in the Sun. Okay, next track I'm going to play you is on United Artists labels, from Manchester, the Buzzcocks, and Ever Fallen in Love.

Oh, that's the fantastic Buzzcocks. We've ever fallen in love with someone. Okay, last track I'm going to play in this little session of Punk and New Wave is The Vibrators and Automatic Lover.

That's the Vibrators and Automatic Lover. Well, but moving up towards the top of the hour, I'm going to play an up-and-coming band that's been around for a few years now. Three young lads from Nottingham. I've seen them a few times. They are absolutely fantastic. If you haven't seen them, then do get and see them. They're doing a tour pretty soon, I understand. They've got two albums out, which have been absolutely fantastic as well. This is Sharp Class and Ordinary People.

0: To listen to Boot Boy Radio on Alexa, just say, "Alexa, enable My Tuner Radio." Alexa will then say, "Welcome to My Tuner Radio app." Alexa will then ask you, "What station would you like to listen to?" And you say, "Play Boot Boy Radio." It really couldn't be simpler.
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2: Yes, there, another word for one of our fantastic sponsors, Headstock Music Weekends. Those of you up in Searles at the end of February, hope you had a fantastic time. I know I certainly did. I know all the Boot Boy DJs that were there did as well. So if you're looking for a good weekend, then get onto the Headstock Music Weekends website. There's plenty of weekends coming up. I'm going back to Searles next year, same weekend. Hope to see you there. Right, let's get on to back on the tunes. Let's get back to some soul. This is Rita and the Tiaras.

Our guaranteed floor filler there, Rita and Tiaras, and a track called Gone With My Soul. It's Gone With My Soul, Gone With The Wind. Right, I'm sticking to the soul sound now. This is the Sound Steerers and a track called Don't You Worry.

Absolute classic track there, Judy Streak with What? That song was covered by Soft Cell in the early 80s, wasn't it? Right, next track I'm going to play you is Booker T and the MGs, and Time is Tight.

0: Booker T and the MGs there. We have a fantastic track called Time Is Tight. Right, let's move swiftly on, shall we? This is the Invitations and they are skiing.
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The invitation's there. Skiing in the snow. Okay, I'm going to stick with the Souls theme at the moment. This is another track by Edwin Starr. One of my favourites by him. This is Time.

Milton Scarfest 2026, it's back. A one-day event of skanktastic music and festival vibes under the open skies. Saturday, July the 25th, Play Close Park, Melton Mowbray, Leicestershire, LE 13 0.

Yes, a jingle there for a fantastic weekend. It's going up there. It played Close Park up in Melton Mowbray. Melton Scarfest on the Saturday the 25th of July. Boot Boy Radio will be broadcasting live from the main stage. Boot Boy DJs will be there from the main village putting on a bit of stuff for everybody there. I'm going to be there. There's also a pre-festival event going ahead on the Friday in the little village. And there's also a little post-festival on the Sunday where Boot Boy Radio DJs will be there. And I understand there's going to be a couple of entertainers as well. Right, I'm going to go back to the mod scene now. This is The Small Faces.

Oh, there you go. What a fantastic track that is. The Small Faces and All or Nothing. Right, sticking to the sort of early mod theme now. This is a band called The Creation and it's Making Time.

Alessa Creation with a track called Making Time. I'm going to move up to the Mod Revival area now. This is a band called The Purple Hearts, and it's a track called Millions Like Us.

That's the Purple Hearts with a track called Millions Like Us. Well, sticking to the Mod Revival theme, this is another track by The Chords, and it's 21st Century Girl.

Oh, that's the Chords with a track called 21st Century Girl. Right, next track I'm going to put myself back in. Next track I'm going to play you is another up and coming band. They've been around for a little while now. I haven't seen them yet. I was hoping to see them up at Scalloween a few years ago, but they couldn't make it because they were supporting a band on the tour. So still yet to see them. Hoping I'm going to see them soon. This is the Molotovs and a track called Rhythm of Yourself.

Oh, that's the Molotovs there. Fantastic up and coming band. As I said earlier, haven't seen them yet, but I'm hoping to see them soon. That's a track called Rhythm of Yourself. Right, last track I'm going to play in this little mod session is the Lambrettas and Poison Ivy.

0: Skeggy Reggae from the Suncastle Skegness. Papa Echo 25 to Uniform Bravo. From the 11th to the 13th of September 2026. Put it in your diary now. With top live band performances throughout the weekend. From the Magnificent Exodus, Scartopia, The Regulites, Scardust and Scarburst UK. The fantastic Marcia Hastings 1066, featuring a solo performance from Kelly Foyster, with more announcements to follow. And not forgetting the top vinyl DJs on two sound systems across the three-day weekend, spinning all your favourite ska, rocksteady, early reggae and two-tone favourites. Don't forget to follow our Facebook page, the home of Skeggy Reggae, as well as checking us out on Facebook events for more event details and ticket information. 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
1: Yes, Skeggy Reggae, up in the Suncastle, middle of September. Looking forward to it. First time I've actually going up there, so can't wait to go. Get your tickets. If you haven't got your tickets yet, you can get in contact with Jonathan Thurf or any one of the Bootboy Radio DJs. Well, I've got about, 15 minutes before I hand over to Ali Scarborough for a drive time show. And then she's on at 4 o'clock till 6. Then after that, we've got Cat Flap himself for an hour of good tunes. And then followed by that, we've got Mathers at 1900 hours, 7 o'clock. And at 8 o'clock, 2000s, we've got Big Kev and Little Z show. 10 o'clock, 2200s, we got Sean and Shao Atty. And at 2300 hours, we got Rob Mr. Scar himself. So let's get back to the tune, shall we? This is The Selector and On My Radio.

cool. So that's Madness with House of Fun. Fantastic track, that one, isn't it? Right, next track I'm going to play you, I'm going to play you a track by Tempo Tudor, but it's not Fields of a Thousand Men, Swords of a Thousand Men. It's a track called Wunderbar.

Of course, that squeeze with pulley muscles from a shell. Well, time's caught up with us. Keep it locked on to Boot Boy Radio. Ali Scarborough coming up with a drive time show. Last one from me. This is The Tourist, Annie Lennox, Dave Stewart, Pre-Arrhythmics. I only want to be with you. I'm back tomorrow at 12 o'clock for the Wednesday spin. I'm DJ Marker J. Thank you very much for listening.

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Ah, there you go, guy. Boot Boy listeners. I am Ali Scarbar, and this is Boot Boy Radio. Sorry about the little interruption there. I forgot to put my phone on diver, and yeah, we had the ex calling, so we had a little car there, but we're all good now, people. Brilliant shout out to Chris P, who was on before me. Fantastic show, as always. And have I got some belters coming up for you lot today? We did start with Bruno Mars. I'm now going to go in. We're going to do a bit of this. And it's by Amy Winehouse. We're going to get some girlies on today as well. Bit of Boney M. Oh, my God, I've got a lush set for you today, guys. So we're going to play this. Will You Still Love Me Tomorrow? And it's Amy Winehouse.

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There's Amy Winehouse. And we have just had a request come in from Zoe, who's in Portsmouth. She has asked for Between the Cheats. So we're going to stick with Amy Winehouse and play this one.

0: you go. Amy Winehouse, especially for Zoe in Portsmouth. Right, we're going to play an Adele cover now, Easy On Me. And that's by Conran and Rosie Delmer.
1: Yeah, man, baby girl, you know what's my love for you is forever, you know. 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

0: There you go, guys. 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And Easy On Me. We're going to stick with these two. We're going to do a bit of Always Be My Baby.
1: You know I say you are my blessing from above.
0: I'm Ali Scarbar, and this is Boot Boy Radio.

0: my God, what a tune that is. Love that song. And her voice is amazing. Right, I'm Ali Scarbar. You're tuning in to Boot Boy Radio. And I'm going to play a bit of Lazy Song next. That's exactly how I spent my morning.
1: Today I don't feel like doing anything.
0: No, I didn't. After the weekend we had a great weekend at the Prince Regent, which also sponsors the show. I'm going to tell you about an event that we got coming up in July after this song.
1: Today I don't feel like doing anything.
0: I'm Ali Scarbar.

Oh, there you go, guys. There's a bit of the lazy song for you there. Right, just to let you know, Prince Regent, weekend of 17th, 18th, 19th of July. If you come from out of the area, get your tickets booked. If you live in the area, you need to hear this. So we have got a three-day event between myself and Boot Boy Radio, and myself by, I mean, the Prince Regent. And you've got seven artists over 3 days and then the World Cup final to end the night. We're going to have lit Caribbean food there. There's going to be a red stripe bar. And it's just going to be an amazing weekend. It's free entry. DJs are playing at the Prince Regent and out of the other sponsors' place. Five doors down, Raw's Menswear. So it's just going to be a great weekend. Let's hope we get the weather. So I'm going to tell you, you've got there. On the Friday night, you've now got Lily Ayres. So she's going to come. She's going to do a couple of sets for you. How exciting is that? And then we've also got the wonderful Kaz Brown. She's going to be joining us as well on the Friday night. And Kaz goes out as Chasing Roots. So that is your guide for the Friday night. Then we've got Saturday. You've got Scardust. You've got H playing. H is coming. You've got Ziggy. HMS Swagger will be there and Master Hasten. So on the Saturday, we're going to have Master Hasten, Scardust and Mr. H. Sunday, Ziggy, HMS Swagger. DJs in between. Fantastic. Going to be an absolutely great event. And it's all free. Because of the connection between the Prince Regent and Boot Boy Radio, we can do that for you guys. So make sure you put it in your diary and get down for that. Let's hope we get amazing sun. I honestly cannot wait. And it's not that long away now. Right, we're going to play a bit of this now. A bit of Jamaican reggae cuts and Right Between the Eyes.

There you go, guys. That's Maxi Priest and a bit of Shaggy and That Girl. We're going to stick with Maxi and we're going to go in with this, a bit of Wild World. How are we all doing today, guys? Hope you're all having a wonderful Tuesday. Oh, no, we're not. I pressed the wrong button then. Anyway, how are we all doing today? Are you all having a wonderful Tuesday? I hope you are. I'm Ali Scarbar. This is Beat Boy Radio and you are tuned in to my Drive Time show, 4 to 6. And I also do every Sunday at 9 till 11. Right, now we're going to play a bit of Wild World by Maxi Priest.

Ah, oh, there you go, Boot Boy listeners. That is the one and only Maxi Priest for you there. Well, up next, I've got this. This is by the Mighty Wristmen, and it's Drift Away.

you go. That was the Mighty Rootsman for you there, and a bit of Drift Away. What a beautiful song that is. I don't know what it's like where you guys are, but the clouds are coming over here now in Great Yarmouth. It's great, sunny Great Yarmouth. It's not sunny today. Right, we're going to do a bit of... Let's do a bit of this. Bit of Yeezy by Shamrock next.

There you go, guys. A bit of easy like Sunday morning. Well, we got a shout out going out to Gary Scott. How are you today, matey? I hope you're having a wonderful day. And up next, we've got this bit of Empress Latoya and Careless Whisper.

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1: 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There'll be Lick Chicken Caribbean there as well as a Red Stripe bar. So that is going on that weekend. And we're also going to have some DJs down here.
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1: Yes, there will be DJs playing at our other sponsor, Raw's Menwear, on the same weekend. It's going to be an amazing weekend. I can't wait. Say hi to Chris and Sam from us as well if you do pop in. I'm going to tell you about another amazing event that's coming up.
0: Skeggy Reggae from the Suncastle Skegness. 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From the 11th to the 13th of September 2026. 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With more announcements to follow. And not forgetting the top vinyl DJs on two sound systems across the 3-day weekend. 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

Well, there you go, guys. That was just my imagination. Up next, I've got a bit of Joan Ross and Band of Gold. We're singing a couple of the old classics in for you.

There you go, guys. There's Bad Girl for you there, especially for my friend Totty, who gets married soon. Oh, God, wishing you all the best of luck on that, Totty. And, of course, your wonderful husband, to be. He's not your husband yet. Reesey boy. Right, I'm going to play a bit of Bob Marley up next and Three Little Birds.

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This magnificent weekend, live on stage, we have The Beat featuring Ranking Jr., the legendary King Hammond and the Root Boy Mafia, the one and only Buster Shuffle, plus the awesome Sharp Class, and many, many more. 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
1: Wow, what a version that is. It's I3 there featuring Rita Marley and Buffalo Soldier. Right, I'm next going to play a bit of this, a bit of Pan Bandon and the Registers. I'm Ali Scarbar, you're listening to Boot Boy Radio.

There you go, guys. A bit of Chakademus and the Players. And we're going to stick with them and do a bit of Military Root. Alice Gabba, Tuesday, 9th of June. How are we all doing, guys?

There you go, guys. A bit of Tomorrow's People and Ziggy Marley and the Melody Makers. And that was especially for Stoney and the Gang and the Factory. Right, next I'm going to play a bit of China Black and Sir Chan.

There you go, guys. That was China Black for you there and Searching. Up next, I'm going to play a bit of Now That We Found Love and Third World. Stay tuned, guys. You've got about 25 minutes left for me. I have got a bit of UB40 coming up and a couple of more classics.

0: There you go, guys. Bit of third world for you there. And now that we found love, up next we got Cheggy, and it wasn't me.
1: Yo, man.
2: Yo.
1: Open up, man.
2: Yo, what do you want, man?
1: My girl just caught me.
2: You made her catch you?
1: I don't know how I let this happen.
2: With who?
1: The girl next door, you know?
2: Nah.
1: I don't know what to do.
2: Said it wasn't you.
1: All right.

There you go, guys. There's a bit of Shaggy for you there. That wasn't me. Up next, we've got this by Kevin Little. Turn Me On. Oh, yeah. Ali Scarbar, 4-6 Show.

Oh, there you go, guys. That was a bit of Kevin Little for you there. And Turn Me On. Right, up next, we're going to do a bit of Wayne Wonder. Wayne Wonder, baby. No Let Go.

0: I'll do it.
1: Ah, there you go, guys. There's Apache Indian for you there, and boom, shakala. I'm Ali Scarbar. Use a lot of being Boot Boy listeners and being absolutely amazing today. Thank you for joining me on my show. I'm going to end on a bit of UB40 in Kingston Town. This is especially going out for Jerry, whose birthday it was last week, but he's up in the sky watching us. So there, happy birthday to you, Jerry, from all your family and friends. Everybody, UB40. Stay tuned because you do have DJ Catflap next. And don't forget Big Kevin Little Z Show at 8 p.m. That's one of my favorites. Thank you all again. I'll see you all on Sunday.

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Papa Echo 25 to Uniform Bravo. From the 11th to the 13th of September 2026. 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With top live band performances throughout the weekend. From the magnificent Exodus, Scartopia, the Regulites, Scardust and Scarburst UK. The fantastic Marcia Hastings 1066, featuring a solo performance from Kelly Foyster, with more announcements to follow. And not forgetting the top vinyl DJs on two sound systems across the 3-day weekend, spinning all your favourite ska, rock steady.

Skeggy Reggae from the Suncastle Skegness. 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And not forgetting the top vinyl DJs on two sound systems across the three-day weekend, spinning all your favourite ska, rocksteady, early reggae and two-tone favourites. Don't forget to follow our Facebook page, the home of Skeggy Reggae, as well as checking us out on Facebook events for more event details and ticket information.

Hello, Boot Boy, and yes, it's Tuesday, and yes, I'm back. Thank you, Scully Bar, Ali Scarbar, for the last 2 hours. Absolutely tremendous. And we're going to kick off today with a bit of the Maytals, and this is Judgment Day.

0: Great tune. Yeah, the Maytals, and that was Judgment Day. Well, it is Judgment Day. One says, what a strange day it has been today. Because today, we've had a bit of sunshine, we've had a bit of rain, and now we're having a bit more sunshine. But the good news is, yes, it's going to get warmer towards the end of the week. So get your shorts on, get yourself out there, get your factors on. Make sure you protect your skin, but also go out there and enjoy yourself on the weekend and make the most of the sunshine. Anyway, I'm going to carry on with Joe the Boss, and this is Skinhead Revolt.
1: Skinhead Revolt.

0: Yeah, that was Skinhead Revolt, and that was Joe the Boss. It seems to me volume's going up and down a bit here. I don't know if it's reception or what it actually is. But we're going to carry on anyway, because you don't want to listen to my voice. I've only got an hour, and obviously straight after me is DJ Matthews. So we're going to carry on, and this is Hot Rod All Stars, and this is Skinhead Moondust. It's all about the Skinhead tonight.
1: Bless you.

Oh yes, that was Hot Rod All-Stars and Skinhead Moondust. Like I said, it's all about the Skinhead at the moment. While I was at the Skinhead reunion last weekend, I was there from Thursday till Sunday. Absolute great weekend, lots of opportunities to DJ, and yes, lots of alcohol to drink. There was a bit more oi oi there than ska and reggae, but it was a good time and everyone had a good time. Good time had by all. Anyway, I'm going to carry on now with a bit of John Holt, as you know I like to play, and this is Alibaba.

John Holt there. Yes, Alibaba. Great track. Now straight over to a bit of Jimmy Cliff. And this is Miss Jamaica. Big shout out to everyone in the chat room today. Everyone listening around the globe to Boot Boy Radio.

Wow, yeah, bit of Jimmy Cliff, and that was Miss Jamaica. Wow, yes, I bet some of you wish you were in Jamaica, where the sun is always shining. But, no, yes, this weekend the sun's going to be shining, so maybe you can envisage yourself being in Jamaica, or maybe just in your back garden with a nice cold beer. Anyway, I'm going to carry on. Prince Buster, Shantytown.

0: Oh yeah, a bit of Prince Buster, Shanty Town, another great track for a Tuesday. Well, we're 20 minutes into the show, we've got 40 minutes left, so let's press on. And now I'm going to play a bit of Millie Small, and this is My Boy Lollipop.
1: My boy lollipop, you made my heart go giddy up.
0: Big shout out to everyone in the chat room, everyone round the globe, listening to DJ Catflap on this Tuesday night.

Yeah, that was Monty Morrison. That was a Say I'm Back. Well, I'm going to carry on straight over to a bit of Prince Buster now. And yes, because it's going to get hot, I'm going to play Too Hot.

That was Prince Buster and Too Hot. And yes, trying to get back myself in for the weekend when it's going to get really hot. Anyway, big shout out to people in the chat room. Big shout out to Mark, who's recently come in the chat room. Hope you're all right, mate. And yes, a big shout out.

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Anyway, let's play some Jivin' Juniors, and let's play Over the River. Crackle, crackle, crackle.

yes, Driving Juniors, and that was Over the River. Well, a big shout out to my dad, actually, Dad, and Jan, who's listening out. A big shout out to you. Now, you've been broadcasted over 132 countries. Anyway, let's carry on with a bit of Derek Morgan, and this is In My Heart.

Oh yeah, and that was Derek Morgan, the one and only. Yes, and that was In My Heart. Another cracking tune for this Tuesday as you're getting ready to, well, maybe you're just getting your tea ready, or maybe you've just got in from work, or maybe you're just sitting back and relaxing and listening to Boot Boy Radio. But whatever you're doing, I hope you're having a good time. And I'm going to carry on now with a bit of Buster and Cole. And this is Mr. Policeman.

0: Oh yeah, that was my thousand. That was Broadway Jungle. Absolute great tune for this Tuesday. And yes, I've only got 20 minutes left, so let's keep this going, keep this spinning. It's not like a Sunday when I have 2 hours of me. You've just got to put it on me for 1 hour. Anyway, this is Stranger Cole, and this is Rough and Tough. Big shout out to everyone listening to Boot Boy Radio around the globe tonight.
1: For you, at night, should be mindful of.
0: Big shout out to the German Shepherd over the road who's wagging his tail.
1: That's a fact. Then why lie and try to bite the underfeed?
0: And a big shout out to my tree frog that's got to be fed. Yes.

Yeah, there was a bit of Stranger Cole, and that was Yes, Rough and Tip Tough. And I was looking on the internet as well as trying to DJ, and I was very distracted, so I do apologise if my cue wasn't quite perfect. But doesn't really matter, because we're live and I like to make mistakes. Anyway, we've got the next track for you. This is called You Got Something Nice, and this is from Dandy.

Yeah, well, that was Kingston Pete, and that was Little Boy Blue. Well, yes, it's getting later and later, and I'll soon be gone, so let's carry on spinning these, and let's play a bit of the Schoolboys, and this is Money, which I could do with a bit of it myself.

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1: Yeah, get yourself down there, get yourself some clobber, gold, good gear, all the best gear there, get Raw Menswear. Anyway, nearly end of my show now, but I'm going to carry on with this now. This is from the Toots and the Maytals. This is 5446. That's my number. And what a track, what a track. This was a track that was that got them on the dance floor last Saturday, I seem to remember. Anyway, we'll get you on the dance floor anyway. I'll get you dancing in your kitchen or your living room or your bathroom or your bedroom or wherever you really are. Could be in your garage, your garden, or on your drive. Well, just get dancing. Or you could be skanking, either over.

well, I'd steal away Derek and Patsy. I'm a bit tight for space now because I've got a playoff with the Hootsmon. So we'll play off with the Hootsmon, so that's what I'm going to do. So thank you very much for listening to the show. Stay locked on because DJ Mathis is on straight after me. And then obviously I'll see you Sunday from 11 till 1. So here we go, Hootsmon and hasta la vista, baby. Shout out to everyone in the chat room, everyone listening around the globe, to me, messing with the volume on the mixer.

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Hello everybody, this is DJ Mathers on Boot Boy Radio. And before we carry on, well done Cat Flap, another fantastic show again, as always. Hope you've got over Brighton, hope the head ain't too bad. Yeah, let's get started. Bit of storm warming, boys, Scat Lights.

Yes, that's the Four ACs and Mount Zion. Anyway, I hope wherever you are, whatever you're doing, you're having a wonderful time. And I hope the music's helping you enjoy your day, evening or night. Anyhow, a bit of Justin Nines and the Dominoes and The Higher the Monkey Climbs.

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0: Ruffin.
1: Yeah, fantastic. Prince Buster and Ghost Dance. 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A bit of Dave and Ansel Collins and a bit of Monkey Spanner.

Yeah, it's fantastic. Keith and Tex, and stop that train. 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The Ethiopians and train to Scarville.

apologise now, probably got this wrong, but that was Tommy McCook and Reggae Barangu. I probably said that right word totally wrong. I'm sure somebody had put me right. Next up, the Victors and Reggae Buddy.

0: Yes, Lennox Brown and my conversation. Just going to play this short ad and then we'll get back to the music.
1: 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One love, one family.

Yeah, no, Derek and Patsy, and are you going to marry? And my girlfriend's looking at me, no, it ain't going to happen. Anyhow, next up, a bit of Chalmers and Crying Over You.

Yeah, it's the Chalmers and crying over you. After my last comment, I'll probably be want to be crying later. Yeah, a bit of Lord Tomorrow. And I'm in the mood for Scar.

Yes, fantastic Lord Tanami, and I'm in the mood for Scar. So I've probably got one more song to play, just to let you know after the finishing a few moments. You've got Big Kev and Little Z to follow. So I hope you enjoyed the show. I would say I'll see you next week, but I'll be away in sunny climates. So I'll see you, or hopefully you hear me, the week after next. So everyone look after yourselves and enjoy the rest of your week. I've got to leave you with this one though. A bit of Lee Scratch Perry and the Upsetter.

Sorry about that. I peaked a little bit too soon tonight. Oh, I knew I was doing too well not to make any mistakes. Oh, bear with me while I just put this one on. Here we go. I can't believe it. I knew I was doing too good.

If that don't prove we're alive, nothing will, will it, eh? It's time to finish the last 7 or 8 minutes without any more interruption, shall we? All right, next up, a bit of Derek Morgan and Housewife's Choice.

0: Okay, then let's try again, shall we? This is definitely the last one by me. Bit of Simmery and Train Towards to Rainbow City. Just remember, you got Big Kev and Little Z on in a second. Just sang about for them. You won't be disappointed. So, sooner I'll shut up, the sooner we can get on with it. Bye, everyone.
1: This train is bound for Rainbow City. All aboard!

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0: Good morning.
1: Good afternoon.
0: And good evening.
1: And welcome along, guys. Welcome to Big Kevin Little Z on Tuesday night at 8 o'clock. Hope you're all well. Hope you've got over the weekend. We're just about getting over it. Of course, we did have Big Stomp at the weekend at the Victoria Pub in Baldock. And wow. Just wow. It went absolutely brilliant, guys, and we've had so much good feedback. But I'm going to play another song, so he's going to introduce it for you. And I will tell you a bit more about Big Stomp in a little while. So what are we going to have to see?
0: Right, I'm going to hit you guys with the Trojan Beats and Tighten Up.

0: Whoa,
1: oh, there you go, guys. There you go, guys. Bit of Trojan Beats with Tighten Up. And I can say I did have a chat with the man himself today, Aaron Two-Tone Malone. And, yeah, good catch up with him. Right, what can I say? Big stomp at the weekend. A big, big thanks to everyone who came and supported us and helped us with our fundraiser for the charities, the hospice and the round table. We have yet to count up all the monies and donations and all the rest of it. But as soon as we know, then we will let you know what we've managed to raise for the two charities. But in better news, we're already planning next year, guys. So there is going to be a Vic Stomp 2027. So look out for that. Line up and dates to be confirmed. As soon as we've sorted that out, we will be advertising. We will let you know. But yet, Vic Stomp 2027 to be confirmed. Right, where are we going now, Z?
0: Right, let's get these people the specials with, yeah, gangsters.
1: Let's do that.

0: There you go, everybody. The Specials and Gangsters.
1: Wow. There you go. Right, I'm just going to keep playing some songs for a little while, Z. So I'm going to play a bit of Bad Manners with...
0: Double Barrel.
2: I am the Magnificent. W-O-O-I.

0: There we go, Bad Manners and Double Barrel.
1: There you go, guys. Right, on this next song, I'm going to play for a very good friend of mine. What are you laughing at? So, yeah, I just read that message as well. Right, yeah, I'm playing this song for a very good friend of mine. The man, the legend, the man behind Vic Stomp, guys. Mr. Andy Scott for Life Kent. What are we going to play for Andy Z?
0: We're going to play for Andy Bad Manners and I for the Engine.

0: There we go. Bad Manners and Ivor the Engine.
1: There you go.
0: There you go.
1: Going out for our very own Andy Scott for Life Cam. Guys, can I just say very quickly, live on air, around the world to 260 countries. Mr. Paul Mallett is 60 years young today, guys.
0: Happy birthday.
1: 60 years
0: to you.
1: Young, Mr. Paul, the Cowboy Mallett.
0: And if it's anyone's birthday out there also today, a massive big happy birthday to you.
1: So, yeah, happy birthday, Paul. Hope you had a great day. And, many more to come, mate. And yes, thank you. You're welcome. Right, Mr. Paul Sarney, I do believe you're in the Facebook and you always ask me for this song. I don't always play it for you. I don't always get time. Yes, you're still there because you just said happy birthday to Paul. Right, so what are we going to play for Paul Sarney?
0: Right, we're going to play Judge Dredd with and One-Eyed Lodger.
1: Yeah.

0: Here we go, Judge Dredd and One Eyed Lodger.
1: Indeed.
0: Indeedy.
1: Indeedy. Yeah. Indeedy.
0: Moving on.
1: Well, we've got a request, guys, and then we're going to play this one. It is a selector with...
0: Murderer.
1: No.
0: Murder.
1: It's been a murder.

0: There we go. Selector and Murder.
1: Aye. Yeah. Right, can you name one of the bands that we had at the Big Stomp at the weekend, Z?
0: Oh, I can. We had Carousel Vibes.
1: We did have the fabulous Carousel Vibes, and what a banging set they've done, guys. They had so much great feedback about them. So I'm going to play one of their songs. What are we going to play, Z?
0: We're going to have Carousel Vibes, All Rise.

I do apologise, guys. This is an instrumental. I put the wrong song in. And yes, I'm admitting it, I put the wrong song in. Yeah. So, I'm going to go to the right song. Here we go.

0: There you go, Carousel Vibes, with a good thing going.
1: There you go, guys. And they did perform that one at Vic Stomp on Saturday. Oh, excuse me. Cough it up, Buttercup. Yeah, so fabulous day, guys. excuse me again. Yeah, anyone that didn't go to the Vic Stomp this year, I highly recommend that once we have released the details, that you go again this year. So next year, I mean. We will let you know upcoming bands and dates and all the other information for Vic Stomp 2027 as soon as we have sorted it out. Right, see, I'm going to play a bit of Bad Manners.
0: Okay, just a feeling.

0: There you go, everybody. Bad manners and just a feeling.
1: Oh, dear. We've just been sent an AI photo of Z.
0: Yeah, no more said on the subject.
1: No, I'm not feeling quite the same now. If we only do an hour show tonight.
0: Oi, oi. Right, cracking on.
1: Right, cracking on. Guys, we had the Regulites at Vic Stomp on Saturday. I've not got any songs actually by the Regulites, but I've got a song that they did perform. What is it, see?
0: This is Phyllis Dillon with Picture on the Wall.

0: There you go, peeps. Phyllis Tennant and Picture on the Wall.
1: Lovely too. Lovely, lovely, lovely song.
0: Chubbly.
1: In it.
0: Right. Right, sure, peoples. We can...
1: My turn.
0: We're going to give you some Desmond Decker.
1: All right, it's your turn.
0: With the Israelites.

0: There you go, guys. Bit of Desmond Dekker and the Israelites. Right, another artist that was at Big Stomp at the weekend was, of course, Mr. Irie White, their first act on.
1: Irie.
0: Yeah. So I'm going to play you a track from Irie, and it's, one of his new tracks from his new album coming out. It's called Irie White.

0: Boom. 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So thank you very much for that, Irie. Right, for the birthday boy, Mr. Paul Mallett, I'm going to play him a couple of tracks. I'm going to play him a bit of Madness, and I'm going to play him a bit of Prince Buster. Here we go.
1: Hey, you! Don't watch that! Watch this! This is the heavy, heavy monster sound! Whoa!

0: There we go, Prince Buster with Al Capone.
1: There you go. Very, very happy birthday, Mr. Paul Mallett. Right, guys, another lovely lady has got a birthday today. Who is it, C?
0: It's Ruth Goodyear.
1: It is a really, really, really, really lovely Ruth Goodyear. Guys.
0: We call her mum, don't we?
1: We do call her mum. She is like a mum.
0: She is lovely.
1: Yeah. So, Ruthie, very, very happy birthday. Hope you've had a brilliant day. And there's only one song that I can play for my lovely Ruthie. Bit of Taurus Riley.
0: And she's royal.

0: There you go, guys. Bit of Taurus Riley going out for a very, very special lady. Air Roofie, and she sure is royal. Right, see, we're going to come back straight after these adverts, aren't we?
1: We are.
0: Be back soon, guys.
2: 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And not forgetting the top vinyl DJs on two sound systems across the three-day weekend. 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
0: There you go, guys. Bit of Melton Scarfest. I do believe that's the 25th of July. Actually, I can tell you because I've got it right in front of me. It is
1: 25th of July.
0: Saturday the 25th of July, guys. And can I just say, congratulations to Sean Fowler for winning the Melton Scarfest free pass for two people in the raffle at Big Stomp at the weekend.
1: Yes.
0: Yeah, so well done, Sean. Right, should we have a bit of Ken Booth then?
1: Yeah, with
0: Mr. Trampoline Man.
1: There we go.

0: There we go. Cam Booth with Kev. What is it?
1: Tambourine Man.
0: you got it right.
1: You thought you was going to catch me out. You thought I was going to say Trampoline Man, didn't you? It's Tambourine. Oh, dear.
0: Right. I'm going to give everyone some Dave Barker.
1: Are you?
0: Yes, with Funky Reggae.
1: Let's do it.
2: 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Watch this. Shake Attack. Funky, funky reggae.

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1: Funky Reggae.
0: Funky. Well, we're going to give you some Cutty Ranks.
1: Are we?
0: Yeah.
1: What's he doing?
0: You could a deal.
1: Okay.

0: Yeah.
1: There we go. Cut his ranks. You could a deal.
0: Aye.
1: Right, up next for you, we've got Clint Eastwood.
0: And General Saint.
1: With Rock With Me.
0: Going out for Shawnee.

0: There we go, Glenn Eastwood and General Saint, Rock With Me.
1: There you go, going out forever, I'm Sean Fowler. He keeps asking me for it, so we've did it. Right, let's go on, let's have a bit of the Upsetters.
0: Tenpenny Nail.
1: I like this one.

There we go, everyone. The Upsetters and Tenpenny Nail. Right, I'm going to give you the Jewellers. Kiss on the Lips. Oh, here we go.

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1: There we go, guys. 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
2: 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Both in Regent Road, Great Yarmouth. Guys, go and see them. Right, so we play another Judas song. We've just done Judas Kiss on the Lips. We do another one.
1: Yes, we're going to do the Judas and Red Light.
2: Here we go.

0: There we go, the jeweller's red light.
1: 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Don't forget to stay tuned, guys. After us, we will be finishing at 10 o'clock. And straight after us will be DJ Atty, followed by Rob Mr. Scarthorpe. So stay tuned for that, guys. Right. He's not here tonight. He's normally in the Facebook chat, but he's not here. But I'm going to play this for him anyway.
0: This goes out for Mark. Mark, this is King Hammond and the beat is blue.

0: There we go, King Hammond. 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
1: There you go. Right, guys, we've got a request. Something from the Specials. That's all we've got, was something from the Specials. It's going out for Air Tracy Flack. And we're going to do this one, aren't we?
0: We are. We're going to do the Specials. Do the dog.

0: Oh, there you go. 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
1: Clint Eastwood.
2: Clint Eastwood's bar. 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

0: There we go. We're back. The upset is. Excuse me.
1: Yeah, there he was. The upset was with Clint Eastwood, wasn't it?
0: It was.
1: Right, we got a bit of Desmond Dekker and the Aces.
0: Oh, Pretty Africa.

0: Here we go, Desmond Decker.
1: Indeed. Wow. I can sing like him. Yeah. Right, this song here, guys, is just how Bob Marley likes his donuts. What is it, Z?
0: Oh, gosh, Kev, really? Okay, everybody, this is Bob Marley.
1: With his donuts.
0: And jamming.

Oh, how about that, guys? Bit of Bob Marley and jamming. And like I said, just the way he likes his donuts with jamming. Right, let's go on with a bit of Toots and the Maytals and Funky Kingston.

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Your reggae.

0: Whoa, what a tune. That was Toots and the Maytals and Funky Kingston.
1: Well, guys, we're going to change up a little bit. We're going to have a bit of the Upsetters with Dollar in the Teeth, followed up by Bob Marley and the Wailers and a bit of Redemption Song.

0: Oh, there you go, guys. Bit of Bob Marley, redemption song. Right, this one's going out for our very own Peter John in the Facebook chat. And we have a bit of Bad Manners.
1: And El Pussycat.
2: Ha ha ha! Come on, everybody!

0: There you go. Bad manners and our pussycat.
1: Yeah, especially going for Peter John and his cat, who sits on a settee next to him while he's listening to us.
0: No, don't even go there.
1: Lets him have a bit of the after effects of the cat's dinner. That's all I'm saying. Right, guys, we're fast running out of time. We have only got 7 minutes left. So we're going to play you a bit of Sambo Jim.
0: And school.
1: No, it's not. Sambo Jim is Natty Dread.
0: Oh, yeah.

0: Cool, I know him, you know. Ooh, long time no again, man.
1: There we go, Samba Jim and Natty Dread.
2: Okay, guys, well, we're going to finish up with this one. It is Prince Jazzbo.
1: School.
3: Yeah, bongo. Ice. Where the man there forward from?
4: School, I am.
3: So no one can fool I.
4: No,
3: I. Ice, dread. The man there in Chief Pritchard, do I tell you? You know? Time.

0: you will earn. I tell you, you know.
1: All right, guys, it is just about that time. We need to say goodbye, don't we, Z?
2: Goodbye, everybody.
1: We do, yeah.
2: Thank you for joining us.
1: Yeah, thanks for joining us, guys. Don't forget, you can catch on Sunday. We're going to cover Shazza's show on Sunday. So we will be doing a two-hour show from 5 till 7 on Sunday.
2: Yay.
1: It did go really quick, that 2 hours. So, yeah, take care. Enjoy the rest of your week. We will catch you on Sunday. Until then,
2: one love from both of us.
3: That's all, folks.
1: Okay, good night, guys. Take care.

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5: 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My name is Sean, aka DJ Atty, and you got me and my gorgeous wife for the next hour. DJ Shellbell, there she is, butting in already. For the next hour, playing our normal tunes of Bluebeat, ska, reggae and Shell's pick and mix. 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So,
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5: I'm so cheeky. Big thanks to Big Kevin Little Z. Fantastic show on before us. Before that, DJ Maffers and DJ Catflap. Always great tunes. But tonight, we're going to kick it off with Jackie Opal, You Can't Catch Me.

Big hello to you all out there. Yes, I'm DJ Shellbow, joining the hubby. Do you know what? He's so cheeky with his comments sometimes. Anyway, the more we go along, the more you'll know, because I'm about to play UB40, and please don't make me cry. 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

0: Yeah. 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
1: You love it, really.
0: Next up, we've got Ben Levy and Doreen.

Yeah, Shell Bell. 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Next up, we got Eric Montemorris and Samson.

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1: He's a real tasty geezer.

0: That's not bad music, Miss Shell Bell.
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0: My Shell Bell, he says. Next up, we've got to play some proper music again. We've got Stanley Duffus and Recombine.
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0: 2026. 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
1: 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Get your tickets there. And for Skeggy Reggae, Jonathan Firth, contact him on Facebook. He's a lovely geezer. Weird, but lovely. Contact him and he'll sort you out with the, he'll sort you out with the tickets there. Skeggy Reggae, this is two events this year not to be missed. We're going to crack on anyway. We've got the Ethiopians and Free Man.

old DJ Atta. He just made me laugh. Poor old Jonathan Firth. Just get hold of him on Facebook if you want your tickets for Skeggy Reggae. Honestly, he's amazing. The only reason he's weird is because, like, he had this lovely Fred Perry jacket, right? And when he was a little bit tipsy one night, he did say that I could have it. I keep denying it, but he did. That's the only reason why we say he's weird. But we still love you, Jonathan, if you're listening. Anyway, I'm going to crack on now with Bob Marley and One Love.

Cracking tune from Bob Marley and the Wailers. One Love, 1970s. We're going back with Bob Marley and the Wailers. Put it on 1960s. Bit of ska.

0: me and Sean, we've just had a conversation about in the past. Hilarious, right? I was kickboxing, okay? He was taekwondo, like the biggest belt that you can get, whatever. So what we used to do was, we used to like train and spar with each other years ago, right? He actually, like, I went to block him and he hurt me real hard. Didn't you?
1: I hurt you?
0: Yeah, you did.
1: You tried to hit me so hard.
0: Yeah, I did. I went in full force.
1: And I blocked you.
0: Yeah, and you blocked me. Anyway, that was our conversation. Do you know what? I've had arthritis in the right thumb ever since. I swear to God it was him. Well, it was you, weren't it?
1: No.
0: Yeah, it was.
1: No.
0: Yeah, it definitely was. Phyllis Diller now with things of the past, like kickboxing and taekwondo.

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1: The next one coming up, we've had the pleasure of going to see these a couple of times over the years. It's the Maytals, Toots and the Maytals. We had Rock City in Nottingham, absolutely fantastic. Then we had an open air concert at the NEC in Birmingham with the Specials. And oh, if ever you've seen these live, absolutely fantastic. If you didn't, you'll regret it. Absolutely fantastic to go and see them live. We had the privilege to go and see them. We've got the Maytals and Sweet Sweet Jenny.

Oh, DJ Etty, I absolutely love my favourites. I'm going to carry on now. Oh, absolutely cracking tune. Yeah, definitely, Sean. I'm going to carry on now with Boris Gardner and Elizabethan Reggae.

0: You know the trouble with a double decking with a wife? She's only 4'11" tall, and I'm 5'10".
1: I'm not 4'11".
0: The microphone on a fixed bracket is such a pain in the backside. You know what I mean? Anyway, we're going to crack on with Alton Ellis and the Dance Crasher.
1: Mind your neck.

She does play some good ska tracks, reggae tracks, doesn't she, Shelbel? But now, for me, I'm going to play, I've not played this for a while on my shows, Barbara Brooks, Vitamin A, a real good heavy hitting ska track. You cannot listen to this without shaking your feet or

0: Gonna have to love and leave you now. We've only got 5 minutes left, so Shell's got time for one more track. Then we're gonna play you out with my outro. Big love. You can join me every Saturday at 2 till 4. Get my teeth in. 2 till 4 p.m. UK time, and every Tuesday at 10 p.m. UK time. Every week. I'll see you then. See you next time.
1: I am going to play you out now with my last one. Big, massive love to you all. Take care. We've just had some amazing news. They're a friend of ours. They've just given birth to a beautiful baby girl. So we're so happy now. So I might just have a little glass of vino to celebrate. Big love to you all out there. And Tina.
0: Tuesday night,
1: Shell. Grandma again, babes. Here we go. Danoya Drake now. And Groove is in the heart.
0: Oh, I'm in bed now.
2: We have a dance. We have a dance. And have some fun.
1: I'm so sorry about that. I do apologise. He said he wants to go to bed. Really?

0: 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You catch me every Saturday, 2 till 4 UK time, and every Tuesday, 10 till 11 UK time. See you next time.
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1: 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I'd like to thank Sean Atty for the last hour. Fantastic show as always. And tonight's show is all Jamaican Scar from the 60s. So let's start off with a bit of Prince Buster.

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0: There we go. Justin Hines and the Dominoes with Rub Up Push Up. Next one, we've got Prince Buster, One Step Beyond.
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Laurel Aitken's is up next with The Walls of Jericho.

guys. 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I'll be back again Thursday night at 10 p.m. and then again next Tuesday at 11 p.m. Stay tuned, some more great DJs coming up on Boot Boy Radio.

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